0: 533 in November squad 4221. Departure frequency will be 120.95.
1: Squad 4221.
0: November 6085, roughly say ground effect, departing for Bravo Alpha 2.
1: Bravo Alpha 2, secure 8.
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0: ground Falcon November 2000 Golf. We have a updated flight plan to Golf Sierra Oscar. So we can pick up whenever you're ready.
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2: 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15, 15, 15, 15, 15, 15, 15, 15, 15, 15, 15, 15, 15, 15, 15, 15, 15, 15, 15, 15, 15, 15, 15, 15, 15, 15, 15, 15, 15, 15, 15, 15, 15, 15, 15, 15, 15, 15, 15, 15, 15, 15, 15, 15, 15, 15, 15, 15, 15, 15, 15, 15, 15, 15, 15, 15, 15, 15, 15, 15, 15, 15, 15, 15, 15, 15, 15, 15, 15, 15, 15, 15, 15, 15, 15, 15, 15, 15, 15, 15, 15,

0: Scranton Tower, November 5, 238 November, on Bravo 1, holding short of runway 4, 38 November.
1: November 5, 338 November, Wilkes-Barre Tower, wind 010 at 6, runway 4, clear for takeoff.
0: Clear for takeoff, 38 November.

0: November 389er, fly runway heading, expect on course lift departure, contact departure 120.95.
1: Stay runway heading, contact departure 120.95. See you later. Roger, November 5338, November with you, climbing through 1,800.
2: November 5338, November, World Crane departure, radar contact, maintain VFR, fly runway heading.
1: Fly runway heading, November 5338, November.

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0: 43 November, resume navigation. Maintain VFR at above 4,000.
2: Resume navigation and maintain VFR at or below 4,000, November 523 November.
0: November 54 Romeo, traffic 12 o'clock opposite direction, 4,700 indicated, type unknown.

554 Romeo traffic, 12 o'clock, 4 miles, opposite direction, 4,600 indicated, type unknown.

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0: That's Central Revision, 4-year flight plan to Golf Sierra Oscar.
2: Good. Steered myself about 10 miles from Skyhaven Airport. I'm going to terminate now when I land.
0: You were cleared to Golf Sierra Oscar Airport via the screen.
2: Need departure.
0: Expect radar vector to Lima, Victor, Zulu, Delta, India, Alpha, November, Oscar, Alpha, India, Romeo, Oscar, Whiskey, direct. On departure, maintain 5000. Expect flight level 370-10 Memphis.
2: Inbound to land, Skyhaven.
0: 20.95, squawk 7151.
3: Airport 229, contact tower 120.1.
1: 120.1, good evening, number 229. Delta, India, Alpha, November, Oscar, Arrow, then direct 5000, expect 370, 10 minutes after, 120.95, and squawk 7151, November 200, tear off. Tower speeder 4249, ILS, Redwood 4.
4: Meter 4249 Wilkes-Barre Tower, wind 030 at 7, runway 4, clear to land.
1: Runway 4, clear to land, meter 4249.
0: Falcon 200 Sierra Golf, and just to verify, it's alright if I remove your other flight plan from the system?
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0: Sunshine is stationary, 550 Microsoft, 5 miles to the northwest at 4,000 feet inbound to land, Skyven.
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3: Traffic, 739 Echo, Dulles, turning cross, runway 7, 1 million dollars.

0: Wyoming Valley traffic, 739 Echo Hotel, is turning downwind runway 7, Wyoming Valley. Drop established the hold.
1: 407 Sunshine, roger.
0: Valley traffic 471, turning crosswind 7.

0: Illinois 5639 Echo, telephone base 7 Sally.
1: 550 Mike Golf is 5 miles to the northwest at 3400 inbound Alaska.

0: Charlie Truck, 739 at the hotel, is turning across to the mobile camera. Marvin Tower.
1: Commuter 4249, turn left Delta, contact ground point niner.
2: Delta ground point niner, exit 4249.

0: Bonding Valley traffic, 739 Echo Hotel is downwind runway 7, Bonding Valley.
1: Yeah, 4249, we'll start ground 6, park to be a Bravo.
2: Taxi park to be a Bravo, can't put it 249.
3: That's 550, Mike Gulf is about 4 miles to the north at 2,300 feet inbound to land skies.
4: South 3 November, contact us on approach 124.4.

0: 1, down with 7 Valley. Washington Valley traffic, 739 Echo Hotel, Sherman City, Jerome West, 7, Washington Valley.
1: Ground issue. Taxi topic.
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0: 658. Star Trek, 739 Echo, final runway 7, Washington.

0: ground positive over 2000 Golf, Brady Academy, Operation Papa.
1: Yeah, I got set the release time of 2245 Zulu. Time now, 2240 Zulu. Fucking 2000 Golf, full spray ground, runway 4, taxi via Alpha 1, hold short of Bravo, you're going to be number 2 behind the regional jet.
0: Alright, Alpha 1, hold short of Bravo, will be number 2 behind the regional runway 4, November 2200.
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0: Charlie Airport, Charger 4, Alpha Charlie Alpha. We are down here with the hold and would like to pick up the vector for the other 4 to ABB.
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0: Sergeant Gears, you're gone. Can you stand? Chief Gear, Bravo.
2: Traffic complaint on our road approach terminated, and we're good on the 7th.
1: Just 471, downwind 7 Valley.
3: Blue Streak 5068, Wilkes-Barre Tower, wind 330 at 6, runway 4, clear for takeoff.
4: And runway 4, clear for takeoff, Blue Streak 5068.
0: 40 Southwest Alpha, roger.
4: And Tower Blue Streak 5068, we're going to have to cancel that takeoff clearance. They're not quite ready in the back.
3: Blue Streak 5068, cancel takeoff clearance, hold short runway 4.
4: Cancel takeoff clearance, hold short runway 4, Blue Streak 5068.

0: Entire Blue Streak 5068, we're ready to go now.
1: Blue Streak 5068, wind 350 at 3, runway 4, clear for takeoff.
0: Runway 4, clear for takeoff, Blue Streak 5068.
2: Wanda's all done. Center down at the hotel. Turning crosswind runway 7. Wanda's all.

0: Street 5068, contact departure.
1: For departure, Blue Street 5068, so long. Departure, Blue Street 5068, 1,900 climbing 5,000, runway heading.
2: Blue Street 5068, welcome for departure, radar contact, climb maintain 8,000.
1: Maintain 8,000, Blue Street 5068.
3: Contact 471 downwind 7 and departing the downwind to the west. Contact.
4: Sierra Sierra Golf, holding short, runway 4, Bravo 1.
0: Falcon 200 Sierra Golf, Wolfsberry Tower, hold short, runway 4.
4: Okay, hold short, runway 4, 200 Sierra Golf.
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2: Blue Street 5068, turn left heading 310, breakfast climb.

0: Falcon 0 Sierra Golf, wind 360 at 5, runway 4, clear for takeoff.
1: Runway 4, clear for takeoff, 200 Sierra Golf.
2: 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Skyhawk 80471.
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3: 0471, radar contact, 1 mile west of Wyoming Valley Airport, the altitude
2: 3200, 471.

0: southbound, south turn right heading 310.
1: Right heading 310.
2: Traffic 739 Echo Hotel is turning downwind, runway 71 is south.
3: Falcon 0 Sierra Golf, contact departure.
4: Over departure, 0 Sierra Golf, good day. Afternoon departure, Falcon November 2000 Sierra Golf, 2300, climbing 5000, screen 8 departure.
0: Falcon 200 Sierra Golf, look for departure, radar contact, climb maintain 8000.
4: Climb maintain 8000, 200 Sierra Golf.
0: Position 568, contact New York Center 124.62.
5: 124.62, Fisher 568, it's all.

0: southbound, south of 5 miles from home. Jack Jack, turn right, heading 010. Maintain VFR clear to ILS runway 4 approach.
1: 010, maintain VFR clear to ILS.

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1: Mike 7, wide and south.
2: 407 Fox Shelter Alpha, Wilkes-Barre Tower, wind 020 at 6, runway 4, clear to land.
1: Runway 4, clear to land.

0: 350 at 6.
1: Austin, Alpha, turn 23 is right for that traffic. It's now here at 12 o'clock, 3 miles, appears to be circling in that area. I thought you don't know.

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2: 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The runway 7, last stop.
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0: Wyoming Valley traffic, 739 Echo Hotel, it's crosswind, runway 7, Wyoming Valley.
1: November 7, Foxwood Alpha, turn left, Bravo 3, contact ground.
0: Wyoming Valley traffic, 739 Echo Hotel, downwind runway 7. Wyoming Valley.

0: Sperry Tower, Cherokee 3514 Whiskey, holding short, runway 4, ready to depart.
1: Cherokee 3514 Whiskey, Wolfberry Tower, wind 030 at 6, runway 4, clear for takeoff.
0: Runway 4, clear for takeoff, 14 Whiskey.
2: Traffic, 7 3 9 Echo, Telson, and base home 1 7 on the south.

0: traffic, 739 at hotel, turn across lane, runway 7, flying south.
1: November 14 Whiskey, contact departure.
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1: Cherokee 3514 Whiskey, Wilkes-Barre departure, radar contact, say altitude.
0: 2,500 headed to 4,000.
2: Watson Valley traffic, 739 Echo Hotel, turning downwind, runway 7, Watson Valley.

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1: Quebec current, Walker altimeter 2977.

0: 0471, maintain VFR out of below 4,000 for traffic, 12 o'clock opposite direction, Cherokee, 2 miles.
1: Out of below 4,000,
0: 4,001. Tower 7514 Whiskey, maintain VFR at or above 4,500 for traffic, 1 o'clock, 2 miles, Skyhawk northbound, 3,700.
2: VFR above 4,500, 14 Whiskey.

0: 4701, maintain vehicle at or below 4,000. You still got traffic now at 12 o'clock, 2 miles, 4,700 Cherokee westbound.
1: Roger, at or below 4,000.
0: Number 3514 Whiskey traffic, 12 o'clock, 2 miles, turning south, eastbound, 4,200 Skyhawk.
1: Looking for that traffic, 14 Whiskey.

0: Roswell traffic is 6 o'clock, 1 mile, Cherokee, 4900, southwest mountain.
1: Roger that, keep an eye out for traffic, course number 1.
0: Call traffic, 9 o'clock, 1 mile, southbound Skyhawk, 3900.
2: We're still looking for that traffic, 14 Whiskey.

0: 3514 Whiskey, traffic no factor, VFR officer, discretion.
1: Traffic no factor, my address, 14 Whiskey.
0: Okay, 0471, traffic no factor, VFR officer, discretion.

0: 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See if we get the RNAV 4 into Siemens.
1: 3514 Whiskey, 5 miles from Lopez. Proceed direct Lopez. Maintain VFR cleared RNAV runway 4 approach Siemens Airport.
0: Maintain VFR cleared RNAV 4 for Siemens. 14 Whiskey.

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1: 3-4-8-68, Wolfsburg, Grand, please. Boston Bills Airport via the Scranton 8 departure, San Antonio. Now departure maintained 5,000. I expect 16,000, 10 minutes at the departure. Departure frequency 120.95. Squawk 3-3-3-3.

48 to Kiev, read that correct? Just another call for release. No problem, just calling TMU for a release.

0: 1682 heavy, turn left right, Foxtrot Juliet, Charlie 10 maintain 6000.
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3: Foxtrot November 407, Foxtrot Alpha 4, short of Route 4, ready to go.
4: November 407, Foxtrot Alpha, Wilkes-Barre Tower, wind 360 at 4, runway 4, clear for takeoff.
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1: 00, you have traffic, 12 o'clock, 10 mile, 5,600 indicated, type unknown, eastbound.
2: Right, 200, look for the traffic, 1682 heavy.
3: Fox departure, November 407, Foxwood Alpha is at 2500, climbing 4200.
1: 407 Fox Alpha, work for departure, radar contact. Friendly looking down, F13 mile posting.
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1: 407 Fox Alpha, 3 miles from Lima Victor Zulu, proceed direct Lima Victor Zulu, maintain VFR, cleared RNAV-13, approach, mile post on report.
3: Proceed direct Lima Victor Zulu, maintain VFR, clear for the RNAV-13, 2 kilo, Mike Papa, after. 7 Fox Alpha.
1: 82 heavy contact, outbound approach 124.45, Bruce Gold traffic, 11 o'clock, 10 mile, 5600 eastbound, type unknown. Okay. 14 Whiskey, turn 5 degrees right.
4: 5 degrees right, 14 Whiskey.

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1: 407 Foxtrot, roger.
2: Left 130.

0: Alley traffic 471.
1: Miles from John Mack, turn left heading 070, maintain VFR, cleared ILS, runway 4.
2: 070, maintain VFR, cleared for the ILS, 04.
1: 140.

0: Accurate, Fox Alpha, traffic 92, 8 o'clock, 3 miles westbound, 4,000 indicated, type unknown.
1: 7471, Fox Alpha, southbound. Here we're looking at Fox Alpha.
0: 14 Whiskey, contact tower 120.1.
2: Over to tower 120.1, thanks.

0: Whiskberry Tower, Cherokee 3514 Whiskey on the ILS 04.
1: Cherokee 3514 Whiskey, Whiskberry Tower, wind 030 at 3, runway 4, clear to land.
0: Runway 4, clear to land, 14 Whiskey.

0: 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Is there any
1: 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Air 4868, Wilkes-Barre ground. Just got a call for release for TMU. I'm going to make that call when you begin taxi.
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0: Terminal 4 Papa Kilo, radar contact, 12 miles southwest, Oak Spire, Wyoming Valley Airport, and say again your practice approach, your request.
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0: All right, taxi to runway 4 via Charlie Bravo.

Meter 4868, New York, just gave me your time, 00170, expected departure time. Time now is 00:01 3/4.